you see, something is watching everything you say, even down to a tiny detail where I said, treat me like a human being. So see, I've learned from personal experience that whatever you say you are, that's what you get. And if you say you're a man, now what's the difference between a man and a human being? See, you have to watch that. Somebody had this shoe on there. You know

0: oxigênio. 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
1: Love was lost, I found it. Lost, I found it. You know it's like, it's like this is the life. Step in the shoes of a P-P-I-I-N-T-Y. I've cried from a howlet at the gowlet. Love was lost, I found it. Are you around? I'm about it. Let's French exit, like it's so crowded. Shots and lottery tickets. Man, it's so easy with that 1, 2, 3. These sweaty betties, who are we? We can eat. Rose bumpy, but it makes us better. Whatever the weather, whatever you treasure. Whatever, whatever, whatever, whatever. Sharps, they're devoured. Let's all pick our powers. I need another hour. Wait or far, but shadow towers. I will not cower. Another chewa chowa left me so damn sour. 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

0: 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Whatever the weather, whatever you treasure, whatever, whatever.
1: Better keep that bag alive.

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Please, have no idea. Oh dear, my dear, you have no idea. I've been suffering for years, head still wet from fear. But it's getting late so close, like I need to race that.

0: Oxigênio. Música para respirar.
1: The second step in the procedure of Wien mechanics is to prepare another physical system to measure the results of the experiment. This measuring system is located in an area called the region of measurement. Ideally, the region of measurement is far away from the region of preparation. Of course, all microscopic distance from Wien, even a small microscopic distance. Likewise, from the apparatus located in the region of measurement. To do this, we need to know the specific.

degree in mechanics, it should prepare another physical system to measure the results of the experiment. This measuring system is located in an area called a region of measurement. Ideally, the region of measurement is far away from the region of preparation.

dogs don't bark, but they get off. 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So until I'm a monster, when it's the right time, nighttime, nigga tryna creep and keep from dying in these motherfucking streets. Fuck the police. From a black man's point of view, spray that shit, say that shit. We right in front of you, each and every one of you. I'm not gonna tell y'all niggas what we gonna do, but whatever y'all did, put two on it and put a foot on your neck with a shoe on it. Resident Evil, it's all on camera and they still don't believe you. 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
4: My lounge is black and white with colors and a detail.
2: It's all about the race, baby.
4: The cosmic race, a higher place, you feel me?
3: I do.
2: My only enemy is me.
4: I don't know if you know what I mean by that, I mean.
2: I'm really only up against myself.
4: Not you.
2: And I'll kill myself
4: before he kills me.
5: You know?

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Because my kid will maybe have them blue eyes, and he won't understand the pain that's in mine. 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

Jacques Historicus, Blaze, We Are One. 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

0: 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Times the life, it's just the life and times the life and times. Times.
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for the independence, if it wasn't for the small little cities and the few little ghetto guys trying to make music, it would have never happened. Some of these guys will never make a dime. Some of these guys will be poor and die alone. But in the process, they've been the true renegades. 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

sinking like a rock, singing like a canter, signing in languages I didn't even know I could speak, sifting through the pebbles of my life, looking for my own heart's gold, so my own heart's light never grows old, never grows cold, sitting on my own mountaintop. 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

boldly, bold. 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
1: Do I need to show you a bunch of videos of cops attacking protesters? Peaceful protesters. Mo, I was watching political stuff and you said to turn that off because you don't want to hear about it.
2: I'm sick of hearing it.
1: The fact that you can have that ignorance, really, ignorance for the majority is bliss.
2: Okay.
1: Ignorance for the minority is destruction.

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But you know it ain't. 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

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Like push your personal feelings of racial injustice so far underneath the carpet that you trip over your own family history. 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